0: Hey, what's going on? My name is Brant. Sherry is here too. She's our producer, and you can talk back at us if you want. All you have to do is call this number. It's 855-90-BRANT.
1: Yeah. Now, you may already do it in the car or wherever you are listening to us, and you're...
0: Might as well let us hear it.
1: Let us have it.
0: No, we actually do. We love it.
1: Yeah,
0: any way we can make the communication two-way is great. So anyway, it's 855-90-BRANT.

0: reconciled to God through faith in Jesus Christ.
1: Darkness has to leave up in his light.
0: He's done that for me. He can do it for you. Found Christ. 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

People are very anxious, they're very angry, and they're exhausted. That's where our culture is right now. The exhaustion, mentally, spiritually, physically, lack of sleep. Here's Jesus saying, come to me, I'll give you rest. We're under a lot of burdens, including expectations that we put on ourselves or the culture puts on us. We have to be this, do that, accomplish this thing, look like that, all that stuff. Jesus is saying, come to me, trust me. Trust me, I will give you rest. Live your life with me. I'll do this. Try it. I'm literally saying this to you as you're listening. Try following him. Trust him. See what happens.

0: not the end.
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0: But we have to interrupt our programming because we have news. Animals are doing stuff.
1: Of course.
0: Fascinating stuff.
1: Okay.
0: They are.
1: All right, Fran.
0: Let's talk about pigeons. Pigeons, can they distinguish styles of artwork? The answer is yes, they absolutely can. We now know this.
1: Styles?
0: Yes.
1: How do we know that?
0: Because they've done research. Well, whoops, I lost my page here.
1: Okay, yeah.
0: Researchers said something about, let me find it.
1: What?
0: Researchers won a famous prize for proving that pigeons can tell the difference between paintings by like Monet and Picasso.
1: They cannot.
0: They can. It's a stark difference. They can. They can recognize. It's pattern recognition.
1: They know that's Picasso. That's Monet.
0: Yes.
1: They know that.
0: Yes, they do.
1: It's
0: they pick up on brush strokes, colors, but even if they're in black and white, it says they can pick it up. Because if you look at Picasso and Monet, that's a very striking difference. And
1: to humans, yes, but they don't know it.
0: Not all humans.
1: Okay.
0: These pigeons now know more about art style than some humans. That's fine.
1: I actually wouldn't argue that.
0: That's a little embarrassing, but yeah.

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0: 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I wish it was-

Little reminder for you, if you're looking for a mood lift, this works. It works. Here's what you do. Encourage somebody. Find it. Find a way. Find somebody around you. Find somebody you can write a quick email, a quick text to them. It will lift their mood. Yeah, but it'll lift yours. They've proven this. The encouragement thing is huge. And it takes, well, I can explain why it lifts. I bet you get it. I understand. Like, it takes my thought off me, and how can I serve somebody else?

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0: down on the floor. Lord, you can have all the glory. Take the glory, it's yours.
1: Younger guys come to me and like, how do I get to be as smooth, like socially, as you? How did you overcome? Because you, they're like, you said that you used to be awkward.
2: Right.
1: Now look at you. So here's what, here's a tip.
2: And they say, but now look at you.
1: Yeah. Mm. How did you come so far? And so I say, well, listen to the show. I'll role play with Sherry.
2: Yes.
1: This will be like a luncheon at a business sort of thing.
2: Mm-hmm.
1: And then you meet me.
2: Mm-hmm.
1: We're up front at like the table where they have like baby carrots. Yes. And pickles. Yeah. And stuff.
2: Uh-huh.
1: And then watch, guys, how I'll bring information that's fun to talk about.
2: Oh.
1: You just bring something, a great conversation
2: that's
1: starter.
2: That's how you do it. Okay, sure.
1: Yeah.
2: Hi, my name is Sherry. What's your name?
1: A day is shorter than a year, right?
2: Yes,
1: it is. Not on Venus.
2: Uh-huh. The planet Venus?
1: Yeah.
2: What is it like there?
1: It's longer because of the rotation around the axis.
2: Mm.
1: It's actually longer than the revolution around the sun.
2: Interesting.
1: Guys, do you see what I saw there? She said it was interesting. She liked that information.
2: Okay.
1: She did. And so
2: I just indulged you there.
1: Now I've got a crucial business contact
2: that doesn't know your name.
1: Likes me.
2: I
1: forgot to say my name. But I can find her in the business directory or on LinkedIn.

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0: On the nights you're falling all to pieces, you can bring your lonely heart to Jesus. What if I told you that I believe
1: it? Hey, what's going on? My name is Brent. Thank you for listening to the show. By the way, producer Sherry is here too. And if the show's a little weird at first, if you just fight through the initial shock, you might end up liking the show, like this nice guy.
2: I just have to say, I do like the humor and the funny animals, and you provide a wonderful, uplifting experience. It's nice to see some laughter and humor from the day-to-day world interjected in that. Thanks again.
1: Thank you for the kind comment.

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0: And always playing.
1: This was fire. Was fire.

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0: So this helped me. So I thought I'd run this by you. When I look at other people, I tend to think they have life figured out somehow. At least that's the way I've usually looked at them. Like everybody else walking around briskly, like, well, they know what they're doing. I don't. They sure do. But I don't think that's how Jesus saw people. I don't think he looked at people, wow, they really got it figured out at all. He knew the truth. I don't think that he looked and like, well, she knows exactly what she's doing. In light of that, I want to look at people that way. Not looking down, but just to go, I don't want to assume everybody's got everything figured out, because that allows me to be more compassionate.
1: Have some grace.
0: Yeah, I'm not as threatened. Like everybody's struggling, even if they don't know it. Even if they don't know it. And so just being aware of that, not having that thing, there's actually a name for it, but I can't remember, presuming everybody else has it figured out. Like that's, it's just not reality.

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0: It's a question maybe you've asked yourself. I don't know. Why don't people use their turn signals?
1: I was thinking about
2: and
1: it.
2: And I never say that quietly.
1: I was thinking about it. I walk a lot through the neighborhood, like miles every day. And so I'm always kind of like, hey, if you would have put your turn signal, I would have known which way to go here. Yeah. But you didn't.
2: And I want to know why.
1: Number one answer.
2: Oh,
1: I looked it up. I Googled this. Okay. So like, why don't people?
2: Just it was that heavy on your heart.
1: Yeah. Heavy on my heart. Number one answer, I don't have time. I don't have time.
2: Okay.
1: So my reaction to that is...
2: In love.
1: You may need to loosen up your schedule a little bit. It actually doesn't cost you any time.
2: No, you're right.
1: You can arrive at the same time.
2: Yeah.
1: But yeah, it might be something you just look at overall. Look at your calendar.
2: Yes.
1: See what you can maybe...
2: arrange some things and all that. Yeah.
1: Try to create some space where you have the kind of time.
2: In love.
1: Right. I get it. You're using that time right now to learn a second language or perhaps, you know, new skills, marketable.
2: Right. But this is important,
1: it is to us.

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0: You know, when we're in a hurry, we become jerks. We do. Like, don't we?
1: Yes.
0: Just, we're Absolutely. Much more apt to.
1: Like, it's everybody else's fault. That's what I always say to myself. It's not their fault that you're running late. It's not.
0: Right.
1: Yeah.
0: Because they're thwarting me.
1: Yeah.
0: And that's what triggers a lot of anger responses. Mm-hmm. I feel like I'm being thwarted or whatever. But not only is it difficult to love people when we're in a hurry, it's tough to even like them. Yeah. It's tough to even like people. And it's tough to even notice they exist unless they're thwarting you. Mm-hmm. Otherwise, you don't even take note of them.
1: Yeah.
0: The hurry thing. I just want to encourage you as much as possible. Dallas Willard talked about like ruthlessly getting rid of hurry in your life. And that is such wisdom, like however you can, because it honestly, it allows you to be present. It makes you a better person.
2: I've never seen a morning the sun forgot to rise. In every single detail, you're faithful every time.

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0: keep going.
1: So they asked 1,000 kids. They asked 1,000 kids, what's the best thing about being a kid?
0: I love that.
1: Yeah, it's great.
0: Mm-hmm.
1: List is really interesting. And I was thinking about, cause like, what does it mean to be childlike? Mm-hmm. For instance, Jesus said to become like a child, to enter the kingdom of heaven, to really get it.
0: Mm-hmm.
1: Anyway, I don't know if this sheds any light on that or not. What does it mean to, or what's the best thing about being a kid? Number one thing kids said was Christmas presents.
0: Hmm.
1: Second was having parents to love and take care of you.
0: Oh, wow.
1: Third was the excitement during the lead up to Christmas. And fourth was holidays. So there's definitely
0: a theme.
1: Three out of four, basically, right. I like Christmas. The other one, though, that I thought that was neat. To be aware, I'm dependent, and I need somebody to look out for me.
0: Mm-hmm.
1: Like that, I do think that's a big part of what Jesus is getting at, that awareness, the humility that comes with going, I need you.

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0: Greetings to you. It's so awesome. We're so thankful to be talking to you on the radio right now. We really, really are. If you ever want to see video of the show, like behind the scenes and stuff, there's extra stuff we put in there, some of the stuff that's from the show. You can find our YouTube channel. It's at Brant Hansen on YouTube. So youtube.com/BRANTHANSEN. And we have some weird stuff on there. Like last thing we just put up, It's us in the studio. And then suddenly I'm searching for the Ark of the Covenant in Northern Africa. There's video of that.
1: Very exciting.
0: And I got close.
1: Yeah.
0: I just thought if we were the show that found it, like Indiana Jones, we found it.
1: I remember the thought.
0: People would be like, now that's my show.
1: Yeah.
0: They're the ones with the Ark. But
1: that's
0: anyway.
1: What draws people in.
0: Yeah, I thought it would. Anyway, all that is on YouTube.
2: Three brothers in a fire, willing to die for their faith. But you were with them in the fire, and they walked out the next day. And Daniel met a lion because he chose to pray. But you shut the mouth of that lion, and he walked out the next day.

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0: This would be kind of dangerous. I saw these pants. I saw them.
1: Okay.
0: They're called flowy wide leg pants, and they're from Zara. I don't know what that is, but
1: okay.
0: Women are now posting, like, don't mess around with these because you'll face plant.
1: Oh, wearing them.
0: Yeah.
1: Like bell bottoms, I wonder? Oh, what?
0: Just big, flowy.
1: Okay.
0: I mean, they call them flowy wide leg pants.
1: Yeah, sure.
0: So that's a thing. Uh-huh. So just a warning. It's like it's a thing now on social media. Like, here's what happened to me. And that's a no-go.
1: Yeah. When your pants cause you to face plant.
0: Right, because I have enough stuff going on. I want my pants to be a source of safety.
1: Work
0: for me. Yeah, safe place. I want my pants to be a safe place, not a danger.
1: Yeah, another problem.
0: But that's my opinion, and your mileage may vary.

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0: There's a home repair thing I'm facing right now, and it involves needing really tall ladders, and it also involves highly specific knowledge.
1: Okay.
0: I'm not going to do it. I'm at least smart enough to know that's not my business. I can't handle that. I can't. And I thought about that too, because you and I both have the option of taking on the concern, as you're listening to this right now, of tomorrow or next week or next year, pressures that you are not designed to handle. You can't do it. This is not your department. We're literally told to cast our cares on the Lord because he cares for us. So you can't handle it. He actually can. And it's good to recognize that. It makes life a lot better than trying to do something you're not equipped to handle.

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0: Tell you what, in this field, the radio field, just so you know, you have to cut through, and there's only one way to do that, and that is to be shocking.
1: Well, I think there's other ways.
0: What?
1: Be entertaining, no. Be engaging.
0: No, no.
1: Be
0: see, no, you gotta be okay. Shocking, and so this is how I do it here, and then you have to go out because you hear the information, and it's so interesting.
1: You're tasking the listener.
0: Yeah.
1: You have to go out.
0: It's so interesting. You have to go out, and you say, wow, what I hear on the Brandi Hansen Show. Oh, really?
1: Okay.
0: And then I heard this. And,
1: yeah.
0: Okay, so today, I want you to think about this.
1: Mm-hmm.
0: I read this. I thought, that's really true. When we're jogging, we wear special clothes because if we don't, people will think we're panicking. Think about that. Because if you're not wearing the special clothes, people are going to be like, what's going on? Like, it'll cause them to panic. If you're not wearing particular kinds of clothes.
1: This is ridiculous.
0: People, no, it's not.
1: When you go out jogging, you say to yourself, I can't wear jeans for this because people will think I'm panicking.
0: If I dress normally, people will,
1: it
0: causes
1: people to panic. That's true, but that's not the reason why you don't wear those normal clothes.
0: You will absolutely cause people to panic. You try, go out in a suit and run.
1: Yes, you will.
0: Just send out your normal businessman and have him sprint down the street and people will be like, oh no, let's call the cops. What's he doing?
1: This is

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1: So is it the best kept secret in the world? 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

0: So this guy's like a church consultant, and he helps churches find leaders and stuff.
1: Okay.
0: Thought it was interesting. He said on social media a couple days ago, he said, no one has ever asked me to fill one of these roles. They never have mentioned, we want somebody who manifests a lot of the fruit of the Spirit.
1: Oh, like as a senior pastor role?
0: Yeah, that kind of stuff.
1: Okay. Hmm.
0: A lot of other things they're specific about, like business acumen or like really dynamic or something. Mm. But that's too bad.
1: Yeah.
0: Because we end up with a lot of people that don't have that. Mm. This is how God weighs us, I think.
1: Like, yeah.
0: He wants us to be bearing fruit for love, joy, peace, gentleness, goodness, self-control. Man, that stuff. You got that stuff, much respect.

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4: 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But really what I'm most thankful for is our Savior Jesus Christ. He's the reason why we do everything we do.
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0: Hi, this is Felicia from Crosby, Minnesota. And what I like to do when listening to the Pulse is my housekeeping job at Camp Canoosin. 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
4: 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But really what I'm most thankful for is our Savior, Jesus Christ. He's the reason why we do everything we do.
1: 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And with your generosity and God's faithfulness, we're going to get there. 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

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And you hear me when I call crying. 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
1: Hi, this is Abe, and this is a YFC Minute. Youth for Christ is all about reaching young people everywhere to raise up lifelong followers of Jesus. Here's our director, Dale Gluglin.
2: I love living in the lakes area because I love being on the lake. But on occasion, we'll be cruising along when swoosh, an enormous speedboat flies by, causing our boat to bounce around like a bobber in a hurricane. What do you do when people cause major waves in your life? Sometimes you had nothing to do with it. It just happened, and it's left you all tussled and trying to keep your head above water. Romans 12:18 says, "Do all that you can to live at peace with everyone." As I always say, God doesn't expect me to captain their ship. Okay, that's the first time I've ever said it, but I think it fits. I think life's too short to spend time bailing out someone else's boat. I'll keep my own boat steady and trust the Lord to handle the rest.
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And this year on September 18th at the Ledge Amphitheater in Waite Park, it's Walker Hayes. 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
4: 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But really what I'm most thankful for is our Savior, Jesus Christ. He's the reason why we do everything we do.
3: Share 2026 might be over, but we still have a good ways to go towards our goal. 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

Ryan Stevenson, This I Know, 104.3 The Pulse. Good morning. I'm Don Burns. Looks like it's going to be an absolutely gorgeous, gorgeous day. Light wind today, sunshine high of 76. Tomorrow back in the 80s, and by the weekend, we're talking 90s. But today, just worry about one day at a time, right? Today looks like it's going to be real nice with a high of 76. And as we get going this morning, it is 52 degrees, about 10 degrees cooler today, 52 right now, with Megan Woods, Heaven Down Here, 104.3 The Pulse.

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Justin French, eyes on you. And hopefully that's what 104.3 The Pulse is doing this morning, helping you keep your eyes on him. It's 6:09. I'm Don, and this is Lost and Found. Look at what the God has done. 104.3 The Pulse.

0: 104.3 The Pulse. Look at what God has done. Good morning. I'm Don Burns. Made it to the middle of the week. All right, we're doing okay. We can make it to the weekend. Today, a Worship Wednesday. So, what's a worship song you need to hear this morning? Just let me know. Give me a text this morning. 218-833-2778. What's that worship song that'll help you get going this morning, help you make it through the middle of the week? Let me know. 218-833-2778. 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

0: Hey, it's Forrest Frank reminding us, hang in there. It's going to be okay. We're going to be okay. 6:24. Good morning. I'm Don Burns. And as we get going this morning, you know, prayer is an important part of our day, or at least it should be. And my friend Billy Taylor writes a great devotional every day. And today he's talking about prayer. And he just say, you know, we're supposed to pray for one another so that you may be healed. The effective prayer of a righteous man can accomplish much. And that comes from James 5:16. And he writes, the power of prayer. Prayer is never a waste of time. It's more than just talking to yourself. As a Christian, prayers make a difference. When you pray, God hears. And prayer is a powerful weapon. You connect with God. You release the power of heaven into the situation. So two phrases jump out at me in this promise. That first, an effective prayer. Effective prayer is a prayer that makes a difference. It is a prayer that is offered in faith and lines up with God's will. Effective prayer comes from a righteous person. Now, a righteous person isn't someone who's perfect, isn't someone sinless. It's a person who is living a God-centered and God-dependent life. The second part of the stuff of this verse that sticks out is, can accomplish much. When you pray, you're not just talking out loud. You're not talking to yourself. Prayer is connecting with the Creator God and bringing His power and will into the problem. So as we get going this morning, remember, you can bring God into your circumstance. Your prayers are powerful because God directs them. Your prayers are effective because you're connected with Christ. And when you pray, you release spiritual forces to bring about God's will. Yeah. We've got to pray for each other today.
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1: 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Hear me say good morning. How are you? 6:33 right now as we get going on a wonderful Wednesday, worshipful Wednesday. Looks like it's going to be a gorgeous day. Sunshine high of 76 and not quite as windy today. Now, the warm temperatures are coming back. By this weekend, we should be back in the 90s. But today, looking good. Sunshine high of 76. Coming up, and you know, I mentioned that we're going to be back into the 90s by this weekend. At least that's what the forecast says. Coming up later this morning, your opportunity to win. Check this out. While it's getting so hot, you have a chance to win a Nisswa Family Fun Water Park 2 passes. So there you go, out in the sun, out in the heat. You enjoy the nice, cool water. Yeah, we got Nisswa Family Fun Water Park passes, 2 of them, to give away on the 104 days of summer. We'll do that just so you know. I'll give you a heads up. It's going to be in the 8 o'clock hour, about 8:25. So make sure you're listening then. And keep it here. Tons of great music on the way as well. Patrick Mayberry coming up within 8 minutes. Right now, it's Blessing Offer. It's called Lift Me Up on 104.3 The Pulse.
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0: Music with a message on 104.3 The Pulse. It's homecoming and the cost given for us. Hey, I'm Don Burns. Last week at this time, we had our summer share going on, the 3 days we take to raise the funds, most of the funds that this ministry needs to operate throughout the year. And just to give you an update where we are, because we finished well short of where we need to be for the financial need for this ministry, but getting closer every day. And as of this moment right now, we're at 83.51% of the need. 83.51. So getting closer every day, but not there yet. And maybe, just maybe, you were out of town last week. You missed the whole summer share, but want to be a part of the support team. You want to make sure that this ministry stays on the air and keeps growing. That's a key. We got to keep growing, telling more people. If you want to be a part of the support team, you're still needed right now. You could still be a day sponsor, a half-day sponsor. We're getting ready to play something from Jason and Amber Schultz, and it explains exactly what a day sponsor does. So that's coming up in just a moment. But if that's something you're interested in, you can go online to thepulse.mn, thepulse.mn, and there's more details there, and you can even make your gift there quickly and securely. You can use the Pulse app to make your gift as well. Just look for the heart. It says support on it. You can click on that. Or call during business hours, and they can help you out as well, and that's 218-568-4422. But getting closer, but not there yet. And if you'd like to help close that gap, you can do so. And like I said, best way right now is probably through the website. Just go into thepulse.mn. Patrick Mayberry coming up in just a moment. But as I was explaining, if you're interested in being a half-day sponsor, this is what it's like.
1: 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Thank you so much, Jason and Amber. 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

It's Brandon Heath with Can We Go Home Now? 104.3 The Pulse. Good morning. I'm Don Burns. Could you use a little good news? We get enough bad news in the world, right? So I love to celebrate the good news when we come across it. And this is a story about a young man. His name's Jory. He's 14 years old, lives in Montana, and he wants to be a rancher. He practices roping things all the time. He carries his rope with him. And, you know, that's a little bit different for a 14-year-old, but, man, he is into it. He practices all the time. Well, one time his family is out camping. It's not too long ago, a weekend or two ago. They're out camping, and they're right by a river. I mean, this is a great river, a mighty river that flows pretty quickly. And he hears a scream for help. He's pretty close to the river, so he goes down there and sees what's going on. And there's a couple of people that are floating on top of a cooler. It looks like they're getting over to the side okay. But there's one guy that's hanging on to a cooler that's out in the middle. And he doesn't have much hope. There is nothing for him to grab a hold of, and there's no way he's going to get over to the side. So Jory goes down the embankment quite a ways with him, and it takes out his rope. And he's been practicing, and it's been on a stationary dummy, but he takes his rope, throws it out with his very first try, and gets a hold of the guy, gets it over the guy's shoulders. And he said, "My first instinct was to try and rope him, drag him out before he got too far down. And luckily, I caught him on the first try." With the rope secure, Jory carefully pulled the man through the chest deep water that was moving too quickly to go out there. The guy gets to safety right about the time first responders got there. They took care of the guy. They took him in. He's going to be okay. You know, I mentioned first responders, right? Well, Jory's dad and his brothers all serve on the local fire department.

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Open hearts, favorite parts, citizens on 104.3 The Pulse. Good morning. I'm Don Burns. Beautiful morning this morning. Clouds this morning should move out. Should be mostly sunny this afternoon. Not going to be very breezy today at all. It's going to be great for high around 76 today. And then it starts warming up back into the low 80s tomorrow, mid 80s by Friday, and 90s by Saturday and Sunday. But today. Looking good, 76. Right now, it is mostly cloudy, 55 degrees, with music from Evan Eger coming up within 5 minutes. Right now, it's Tim Timmons. Here is The Way We Love on 104.3 The Pulse.

It's Evan Egger, Dale or Praise. Good morning, 7:11. I'm Don Burns. 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Here's John Allen.

0: John Allen with a little bit of help from Mac Brock, who used to be in Elevation Worship. Great song. Keep on finding. Hey, I'm Don Burns. It is Wednesday. We made it to Wednesday. It's the middle of the week. Get make it through today, downhill to the weekend. We're good. So what song, what worship song would get you going this morning? What do you need to hear as you get going? Because it is a worship Wednesday here at 104.3 The Pulse. So just text me. Let me know that worship song you'd love to hear this morning. And you can text me at 218-833-2778. You don't even have to people. Don't have to talk to anybody. Just text me. Let me know what you need to hear. 218-833-2778. While you're thinking about it, got Wren Collective coming up within 8 minutes right here on 104.3 The Pulse.
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And Micah wanted to hear this one. Bodie and Go For Broke. 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

0: face down on the floor. Lord, you can have all the glory. 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
1: 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So Worship Wednesday, and coming up, check this out, Matthew Rest by request. Let's see, Reckless Love. Remember that song? That's coming up from Corey Asbury in a little bit, and a whole lot more. So thank you so much for listening this morning. Also coming up, we're going to play Triple Play in about 8 minutes or less. Chance for you to win a 104.3 The Pulse t-shirt. Rick, quickly, want to give you an update. Easy for me to say. Last week, we had our summer share going on and ended up quite a bit away from the financial need of this ministry, but we're getting closer every day. And as of this morning, we're at 83.51% of the goal. Still have about $46,000 to go. So if you want to help close that gap, you can. It's quick, it's easy, it's secure right there on the website, thepulse.mn. You can also use the Pulse app, but let's close that gap. Let's make sure that this station is fully funded and just finish the rest of the years on the strong note and get ready for next year as well. I know it's kind of weird to be saying getting ready for next year when we're just now the second half of the year, but yeah, got to finish this year strong, and your support is needed right now. You're needed big time. All right. Thanks for listening. Matthew West coming up within 60 seconds, actually coming in within 30 seconds right here. 104.3 The Pulse.
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By request on a Worship Wednesday, Matthew West and Good. Hey, good morning. 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

0: 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Good morning, 7:36. I'm Don Burns. It is time to play Triple Play. Sorry, it sounded very Southern, didn't it? Time to play Triple Play. All right. Snuck out. Try to work on that. It is time to play Triple Play. I'll give you three clues. They have something in common. Text in your answer to 218-833-2778. Everyone who gets it right during the next song, and you'll have 3 minutes and 47. So you have about 4 minutes to get your answer in. Everyone who gets it right goes into the drawing. I'll let the computer pick who wins the Pulse t-shirt. And it glows in the dark, by the way, too. Okay, so here you go. Your clues today are St. Croix, St. Louis, and Pine. It's kind of like one of these things is not like the other, you know, but that's not what we're playing. We're playing Triple Play. All right, St. Croix, St. Louis, and Pine. What am I looking for today? You think you know, give me a text at 218-833-2778. And hold on, requested music on this Worship Wednesday from Corey Asbury coming up next.
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0: 104.3 The Pulse. What a great song. Stephen Stanley, it's called Fly. Okay, wrapping up Triple Play today. It's where I give you three clues. They all have something in common. And everyone who gets it right goes into a drawing, and I let the computer pick the winner. And it took a while today. But, yeah, the clues were St. Croix, St. Louis, and Pine. Yeah, we're talking about rivers in Minnesota. Could also be counties, but I don't know that Pine's a county. Is Pine a county? I don't know. I know it's a city. I don't know that it's a county. Anyways, St. Croix, St. Louis, Pine, talking about rivers. Pine River, St. Louis River, St. Croix River. All right, and we do have a winner. I do believe... let's see the winner's name, Andrea. All right, Andrea, congratulations. You're the winner. Get a 104.3 The Pulse t-shirt. And now all of us are winners because we get to hear some great music. Coming up, Daniel Spriggs within 6 minutes. Kane, their latest, coming up next on 104.3 The Pulse.
1: 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Jason and Amber are sponsoring this day in honor of their wedding anniversary and Amber's grandma's birthday. Happy anniversary to Jason and Amber, and happy birthday to Amber's grandma. Thank you so much, Jason and Amber. 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

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Good morning. It is 7:52. Gorgeous day today. Look for a high of 76. And right now it is 56 degrees with Ryan Ellis. Lean on the Lord. 104.3 The Pulse.

0: Lean on the Lord. 104.3 The Pulse. 7:56 right now. And you know, just a few minutes ago, wrapped up playing a game called Triple Play, giving away a 104.3 The Pulse t-shirt. That was kind of cool. But next hour, about this really and almost literally cool Nisswa Family Fun Water Park, giving away two passes with the 104 Days of Summer giveaway. And that's coming up probably within about 30 minutes-ish. I hear on 104.3 The Pulse. We're coming up next. It's Elevation Worship on a Worship Wednesday on The Pulse.
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1: I've got so much to be thankful for. Look,

It's Forrest Frank with Thankful on 104.3 The Pulse. I'm Don. Thankful for you. I know you have a lot of choices of what you could be listening to this morning. So thank you for choosing to listen to 104.3 The Pulse. You'll be glad you did. Coming up later this hour, an opportunity for you to win with the 104 Days of Summer. And this morning, it's two passes to the Nisswa Family Fun Water Park. Giving that away a little bit later this hour. Going to be a great day today. Looks like lots of sunshine. High of 76 this afternoon. Back into the 80s tomorrow. But today, pretty close to normal. I think upper 70s is normal for this time of year. So 76 for a high today. And right now we have warmed up. It's 56 degrees now with Rachel Purcell. This one's called Keep Going on 104.3 The Pulse.

0: Hi, this is Gina from Aiken. The Pulse is the best radio station in the whole Brainerd Lakes area, and I share the word with everybody that I can. 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

Sidewalk Prophets, Father, Let It Be on 104.3 The Pulse, 810. I'm Don with something to think about. This came from Coach John Wooden, who once said the true test of a man's character is what he does when no one is watching.

0: Tamita Pay, Hallelujah in the Hard Things on 104.3 The Pulse. Okay, you ready? It is time for the 104 Days of Summer giveaway. And this is kind of cool. Giving away two passes to the Nisswa Family Fun Water Park. Of course, they're in with Nisswa that you can see from the highway. Yeah, there you go. We're going to play Wordle again. Yesterday, it apparently was too easy, so I'm trying to come up with a word that might be a little more difficult, and maybe the order I give the letters makes it hard as well. So the first one who gets it right wins. That's how it's going to work. It's five letters, just like the plain Wordle on your phone. Five letters, okay? And in position number three, here's your first clue, and I'll give another clue coming up in just a few minutes. You can guess at any time. And the first one who gets it right wins. But the first clue in position number three, the letter N. All right? Position number three is the letter N. So it's blank, blank, N, blank, blank. All right, and you can start guessing anytime. Just text me your guess at 218-833-2778. I'll give you another letter coming up in just a few minutes. Also, music from Seth Schleter. 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

Worshiping along with SEU Worship on a Worship Wednesday. That one's called What a God. It's 8:22. We're playing Wordle today for your chance to win on the 104 days of summer. So far, the only clue you have of the five letters, the third letter is N. You ready for your next clue? All right. First one who gets it right wins. And my favorite guest so far is Wendy, because that was the word yesterday. No, that is not it. Learn my lesson on that one. Okay, here you go. Your next clue. In the second position is the letter A. All right? Second position is the letter A. All right, text your answer if you think you know. 218-833-2778.

0: Gabe O'Price and friends looking for you on 104.3 The Pulse. I'm Don Burns playing Wordle today for your chance to win with the 104 Days of Summer. In case you're not familiar with Wordle, you have five letters. It's a five-letter word. And you get so many guesses, you've got to figure out what the word is based on the guesses. And so far, lots of great guesses, but not any right answers. Hands, nope. Cause, candy. Candy's the most popular one by far. Dandy, which I liked because, well, yeah, that's a good handy, candy, all those guesses. None of those are right. And this might help. I was thinking when I was putting this together that this would be the clue that would give it away. And now I don't want to give it. Okay, so for this clue, position number one, the letter starts with the letter, or the word starts with the letter M. Okay? M goes in position number one. All right, now if you think you know what the word is, first one that gets it right wins. 218-833-2778. 218-833-2778. Position number one is M. Position number two is A. Position number three is N. If you think you know, text me. 218-833-2778.
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It's Jeremy Camp with Revival on 104.3 The Pulse. All right, so we wrapped up Wordle. I knew when we gave the third clue that it wouldn't take but a second or two. And I was right. Okay, playing Wordle for a chance for you to win the passes to the Nisswa Family Fun Water Park. Two passes were given away on the 104 days of summer. So the first clue this morning was position number three was N. The second clue was position number two was A. And the third clue, position number one, was M. Immediately, a family in Baxter said, that is mango. And they were right. That's what we were looking for today. Mango was the correct answer. And once I said M, probably got about 20 responses of mango. There were some Manly's and Manor and things like Manic was one of them. But no, it was mango. And mainly because today is National Mango Day. So there you go. We do have a winner. So coming up between 10 and 2, another opportunity for you to win with the 104 days of summer with Mr. Dave Wonders himself. He'll be coming in and he'll give you another chance to win. Right now, it is Jervis Campbell. This one's called True North. It's music with a message on 104.3 The Pulse.

0: Joseph O'Brien with Trust Fall on 104.3 The Pulse. Hey, I'm Don Burns. Thank you for listening. It's a listener-supported radio station and ministry in the Brainerd Lakes area. And last week, we had our summer share. That's where we take 3 days to raise the funds for this ministry to operate the rest of the year. Came up short of where we need to be. We are at, giving you an update, as of this morning, we're at 83.5% of the goal. Still have about $46,000 to go to reach this need. If you'd like to help close that gap, you still can. Your gift of any amount is going to be a huge, huge help. And your gift matters. You make a difference, friend. You could be a day sponsor for $80 a month. We have some of those. We have a lot of half-day sponsors. And we're getting ready to play one of those coming up in just a moment so you can hear what they sound like, where you get mentions throughout the day just as an opportunity to celebrate something. And Jason and Amber, I don't know what they're celebrating. We'll find out together coming up in just a few seconds. But you could do anniversaries. You could do birthdays. You could just say, you know what, I love my country, and do the July 4th or Memorial Day or Labor Day or Veterans Day. Or in October, you could be a half-day sponsor or full-day sponsor in honor of your pastor. Your pastor means a lot to you. That's something you could do as well. It's totally up to you. Those are half-day and full-day sponsors. Those are available. 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And you can do so quickly and securely online at thepulse.mn, or you can call the office right now. 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

0: 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It's for King and Country on 104.3 The Pulse. I'm Don Burns, just keeping the great music going with Lloyd Nix now. 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
1: I've been going through the motions, feel a little bit hopeless. Put a smile on my face, trying to cover my tracks, hoping nobody notices.

0: Lloyd Nix, little more Jesus. I don't know about you, Lloyd, but I need a lot more Jesus. Hey, good morning. Thank you for listening to The Pulse. It is 8:53 now. And my friend Billy Taylor, he's a pastor, evangelist. He does a lot of mission work, and he writes a daily devotional called The Daily Promise. And he shared with me this morning, talking about prayer. And he said, think about this. We have an avenue to talk to the creator of the universe, the Lord God Almighty, in prayer. We got to be praying all the time. And matter of fact, the Apostle Paul told us, pray without ceasing. But he shared today verses from the book of James. It says, pray for one another so that you may be healed. The effective prayer of a righteous man accomplishes much. And he loves this, the power of prayer. Prayer is never a waste of time. Praying is more than talking to yourself. As a Christian, when you pray, God hears and answers. Remember that prayer is a powerful weapon. You're connecting with God and releasing the power of heaven to your situation. He said two phrases jump out from this verse from James. One is the effective prayer. Effective prayer is prayer that makes a difference. It's the prayer that is offered in faith and lines up with God's will. The second phrase is, can accomplish much. And when you pray, you're not just talking out loud. Prayer is connecting with the Creator God and bringing His power, His will, into your request, your problem. So just remember, when you pray, you can bring God into your circumstance. Your prayers are powerful because God directs them. He hears them. Your prayers are effective because you're righteous with Christ. And when you pray, you release spiritual forces to bring about God's will. Remember to pray for each other. And thank you. Thank you for your prayers for this ministry as well. And hold on. More great music for you to worship along with, pray along with. Coming up, Elevation Rhythm next on this Worship Wednesday on 104.3 The Pulse.
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104.3 The Pulse. It's We the Kingdom and Rescue Me. Good morning. I'm Don. Just keeping the great music going with Wren Collective now. 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

0: 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It's Cade Thompson. That's what the cross is for. You know, going on all summer long, starts around Memorial Day, ends after Labor Day. It's the 104 days of summer. And this morning gave away a Nisswa Family Fun Water Park, a couple of passes to Amanda. She was the winner. Coming up between 10 and 2, your chance to win food. 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We're coming up next. 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
1: It's Jason Gray, Land of the Living. Sanctus Real helping out Jason on that one. I'm Don Burns. It is a Worship Wednesday as we worship along with Corey Asbury now. Going to out-sing the angels. 104.3. 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

0: Stephen McWhorter with No Prisoner on 104.3 The Pulse, a listener-supported radio station. And just a quick update. Last week, we had our summer share. We ended up short of the financial need. We're getting closer every single day. Over 83.5% of the financial need has been met, but we have a little ways to go. And if you'd like to help close that gap, you can do so right now. We have someone in the office who would love to talk to you. Take your gift. The most popular gifts are at that $40 a month level. That's where you can be a half-day sponsor. And with that, you can celebrate an anniversary. You can celebrate a birthday. And we'll throw in a cool T-shirt as well. So that's kind of there for you, $40 a month. Also, $30 a month, dollar day level, very popular. And then a lot of people are doing a $100 gift one time, a $1,000 gift. Maybe that's something you can do. God's blessed you to a point where you could be a blessing at level. Just know whatever you can do makes a huge difference. Don't let what you can't do get in the way of what you can. I love that. So whatever you can do, know that you'll make a difference and help close the gap. 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

0: It's Chris Tomlin with How Good It Is on 104.3 The Pulse. I'm Don, and, you know, we get enough bad news, right? Television, internet, sometimes you walk out your front door and you're hit with bad news. We love to celebrate the good news around here when we come across it. And saw this story, wanted to share this with you. It's about a 14-year-old, and this is a ranch kid. He lives in Montana. And he loves working on the ranch, and he's really getting good at roping. He has a 12-foot rope. He carries with him all the time, and he's roping dummies. He's roping things all the time. And he wouldn't believe it, but this came in handy one day. Here's what happened. Jory and his family, they're out camping really close to a big river in his area in Montana, and he hears cries for help. Well, he's really close to the river, so he runs on down there, and he sees three people going down this really fast-moving river, and two of them are close to the shore, and they're able to make it over there on top of a cooler. They make it. But there's one guy, he's out there, and it's not looking good. He does have a little cooler, but this current's moving quickly, and he's got to do something really, really quick. So wouldn't you know it, Jory, who's been practicing on roping dummies all this time, he takes out his 12-foot rope that he has with him, and he's running along the shore with this guy who's floating down the river, and he throws it out there, and wouldn't you know it, on the very first try, he ropes him. Jory's like, luckily, I caught him on the first try. The rope secured. Jory carefully pulls the man through the chest deep water until he reached safety, and just as he makes it to the shore, of course, firefighters are there, first responders are there, and they help him, and this guy is going to be okay, thanks to Jory. Here's the cool thing about this, another cool thing other than saving a life, which is probably the coolest thing. Jory's family, his dad is a firefighter, a first responder, and both of his brothers are first responders. Imagine how proud they were when their 14-year-old son, 14-year-old brother, uses his rope that he's learning because he wants to be a rancher, saves a life. They were so incredibly, incredibly proud. He just said, you know what? I just thought I could help with the cattle around the ranch. Not really helping humans and stuff like that, but I'm glad I was at the right place, right time, and that I was there to help.
1: 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Today, we'd like to thank our friends Jason and Amber Schultz, who are taking care of this half day of broadcasting. 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Happy anniversary to Jason and Amber, and happy birthday to Amber's grandma. Thank you so much, Jason and Amber. 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

0: It's Andrew Rip with that Do It Again on 104.3 The Pulse. I'm done. I'd do this all over again, but it's not my turn. It's Dave Wonder's turn, and he's coming up within just a few minutes. 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
1: And also the lives of people that...
0: All because...
1: I come in contact with.
0: Of you. 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
1: Beautiful day outside.
0: It is a beautiful day.
1: Absolutely gorgeous day.
0: You know what? Last night, Aaron, I put my fan in the window.
1: Yes.
0: Instead of running air conditioning.
1: Yes.
0: That was such a win. I slept so good last night.
1: It's like 50 degrees last night outside. It was amazing.
0: It's making me excited for fall.
1: Yeah.
0: I know some people are like, no, it's still summer. Don't talk about fall.
1: Bring it on.
0: No, the 50-degree nights, more of those. 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
1: 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Good Wednesday morning. So it's Wednesday worship hour, next hour. You know what this means? It means that we play wall-to-wall worship music. But what that also means is that I am currently taking your song suggestions, because as much fun as it is for me to program, it's more fun when we do this together. So let me know what worship songs you want to hear next hour by texting me, 218-833-2778. That's 218-833-2778. If we got it, I'll do my best to get it in the mix. Also, you know, you can also send your non-worship song requests, and I'll start playing those this hour as well. Coming up, Katie Nicole and Naomi Rain. We've got some Eli Gable and Maverick City music. Here's Josiah Queen.

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Eli Gabel with What a Year. 104.3 The Pulse. Got some Matt Maher and Kane coming up. Here's Maverick City Music, Nobody But Jesus.

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Kane with I Made It on 104.3 The Pulse. Yeah, I want to share with you our verse of the day from 2 Corinthians 5:7. For we walk by faith, not by sight. I used to think walking by faith meant to be like kind of spiritually mystical, closing our eyes during worship, feeling God's presence, having supernatural peace. And that might be part of it. But then life punched me in the gut, and I realized that faith has nothing to do with feeling spiritual. Paul wrote these words while his body was literally breaking down. He had some unnamed affliction that he mentions. He was subject to beatings and shipwrecks, imprisonment. His sight, his experience, showed him failure. Churches splitting, friends betraying, prison walls. But faith remembered a risen Christ on the Damascus Road. That's the thing about sight. It's a terrible judge of reality. Sight says your prodigal isn't coming home. Sight says the diagnosis is final. Sight says you're too old, too young, too broken, too ordinary to matter. Sight counts the bank balance and panics. Sight watches the news and despairs. But faith knows something that sight doesn't. Faith remembers that God opens graves, that he parts seas, that widow's oil doesn't run out. Faith isn't pretending that things are fine. It's knowing that what we see is temporary, but what we can't see is eternal. Today, your sight might be showing you impossibility. Good. That's exactly where faith does its best work. Oof. Love that devotional. Coming up, music from Matt Maher and Mercy Me. Got a request for Allison Ide with I Don't Know on 104.3 The Pulse.

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Mercy Me with Odeth on 104.3 The Pulse. Coming up, got some Apollo LTD, Evelyn Cormier, and Stephen Stanley. Here's Matt Maher.

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Evelyn Cormier with Leaning on Jesus. It is 10:49, and on the way, got some music from Need to Breathe and Phil Wickham. Just got a reminder that, you know, if you've got a need in your life, we'd love to pray for you. Just go to thepulse.mn and click on the prayer tab. No request is too large. 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And pray for all the requests that come in. Also, share your praise reports. We love to see those. ThePulse.mn on the prayer tab. Here's Apollo LTD.

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1: Hi, this is Abe, and this is a YFC Minute. Youth for Christ is all about reaching young people everywhere to raise up lifelong followers of Jesus. Here's our director, Dale Gluglin.
2: My friend Steve loves to read. He always has. He was the kind of kid that would show up to baseball practice with two books and no glove. Last month, he tore through the Chronicles of Narnia for the umpteenth time, all 7 books in just 25 days. Pretty impressive. But here's what surprised him. During that whole stretch, Steve realized that he hadn't opened his Bible once. He went to church and listened to Christian radio, but as for God's Word, it sat untouched. You know, it's curious how even good things can crowd out the most important things. It's a good reminder that being a lifelong follower of Jesus means spending time with the Savior every day. But if you've failed in that and are unsure if you can do it, as Aslan would say, courage, dear heart, be brave and press forward.
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Hillsong Worship with Fighting For Us. You are listening to The Pulse. On the way, I have got a brand new song that we've not played on The Pulse yet. It's making its debut during the Wednesday Worship Hour because it's a worship song from Josiah Queen and Elevation Rhythm. Get excited. It's good. Before that, we got some Red Rocks Worship and this one from Shane and Shane, All the Poor and Powerless.

0: Hi, this is Tiffany from Crosby, Minnesota, and I love to listen to the Pulse when I'm getting ready for work, or a lot of times when I'm at work, I'll have my earbud in, and it helps me have a great mood for the day, and usually I'm singing to myself a lot, but my coworkers are very used to it.
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Good plans. That is Red Rocks Worship on 104.3 The Pulse. It's Worship Wednesday. If there is a worship song you would like to hear this hour, let me know. 218-833-2778. I promised you a brand new song. You're going to get a brand new song right now from Josiah Queen and Elevation Rhythm. This is a song called Amazing.

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It is a Worship Wednesday. Here's music from Phil Wickham, Hymn of Heaven.

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Elevation Worship with Same God. 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It's Worship Wednesday, and we've got more worship music for you this hour from Sons of Sunday and Pat Barrett. Here is Matt Redman

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4: 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But really what I'm most thankful for is our Savior, Jesus Christ. He's the reason why we do everything we do.
3: Share 2026 might be over, but we still have a good ways to go towards our goal. And with your generosity and God's faithfulness, we're going to get there. 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

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Good afternoon. We're going to be giving away something for 104 days of summer in about 7 minutes. 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

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Friends, countrymen, today is day number 59 of our 104 days of summer, and I am going to be giving away a gift certificate to the Taconite Canteen. You want it? What you need to do is text me, 218-833-2778. That's our text line number. And what you need to text me is, I should have thought of something really clever. I don't have anything clever today. Text me the phrase, I want to win a prize. 218-833-2778. Somebody who texts me the phrase, I want to win a prize, is going to get a gift card to Taconite Canteen over in Ironton. That's your chance. I'm going to play two songs, and then I'm going to pick a winner. 218-833-2778. The phrase is, I want to win a prize. Here's Leanna Crawford.

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0: On the night you're falling all to pieces, you can bring your lonely heart to Jesus. What if I told you that I believe it?
1: That's new music from For King and Country. What if I told you? I love that tune. Guys, I have hit the random button, and I have a winner for you. Congratulations to Katie. Katie from Aiken has won today's drawing. If your name is Katie and you live in Aiken, check your text messages and reply with your address. Coming up, more great music with a message. Here is Passion with Just That Good. If you didn't win, sorry, friends, but be listening. Chaz is going to give away something cool tonight. 104.3 The Pulse.

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That's Bodie with R.I.P. Good afternoon, friends. It is 12:31, and I'm excited for tomorrow. Tomorrow's going to be fun. We are doing another 104 days live, which is when we broadcast on location. We are going to be at the Westgate Mall in Brainerd, outside in the parking lot. You'll see the fish house. We're going to have Pulse swag on hand and some T-shirts. And we hope to see you as well. So come on out and enjoy, you know, listening to the midday show with right there in person. I don't know. Come at least say hi to us. If you're in Brainerd and you're driving by Westgate Mall, at least stop and get some free stuff. That's what I would implore you to do. Or not. If you don't want free stuff, you don't need to come. That's fine. But we're going to be out there from about 10 to 2 tomorrow, and we're going to be having a blast. Here's John Reddick with Holding On, Praise God, on 104.3 The Pulse.

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It is 1248. Want to give you an update on Share 2026. Last week was our big three-day fundraiser, and so far we've heard from 435 listeners. That's bananas. About $234,000 has been raised, which is great. About 84% of the way there. However, 84% is not completely done. And so if you didn't get a chance to give last week, maybe you're out of town or maybe you were still thinking about it, processing, we still need to hear from you. Everybody doing their part. That's how we meet the goal. That's how we complete the fundraiser. You can find thepulse.mn, click on the support tab to give online, or you can talk to Lori, 218-568-4422. 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And she could take your gift over the phone. But again, thank you to the 435 people who we've heard from so far. And if we haven't heard from you yet, we'd really appreciate it. Here's music from We the Kingdom. It's Child of Love on The Pulse.

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You are listening to 104.3 The Pulse. It's 106. Got some Micah Tyler and Allison Ide coming up. Here's Peter Burton with So Long.

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0: Alice and I'd with For the King on 104.3 The Pulse. Okay, a Minnesota town is in the news. Congratulations to Laverne, Minnesota, southwestern Minnesota. They have just produced the world's tallest nutcracker. Yeah, if you are driving towards town on the horizon line, you will see a massive head with a beard, mustache, and a red striped top hat. This just looming over a hill.
1: This sounds like a horror movie.
0: No.
1: Like if the lighting was just wrong,
0: yeah,
1: you know, like some spotlights and it's like getting dark and you see the glowing face of Uncle Sam, because it is an Uncle Sam decor nutcracker. Like, I don't know, it seems a little intimidating.
0: It does work. It is functional. Like, you can move the jaws. Not that you have any, like, you know.
1: Wait, you're going to crush a watermelon in that thing or what?
0: Well, you could probably a sofa. The thing is massive.
1: It's huge.
0: So all that to say, I don't know, plan it in your road trip.
1: I do. I'm an absolute sucker for oversized, like, corny roadside attractions.
0: I still haven't seen the ball of twine.
1: Darwin, you got to go.
0: Yeah.
1: Darwin, Minnesota. It's great.
0: The ball of twine.
1: World's largest ball of twine, like, wound by one person. Like, there's caveats. It's not the literal largest ball of twine, but it's the largest ball of twine of its kind.
0: You know, I tried something similar to that. It wasn't a ball of twine, but for a while, I was taking all of the wax.
1: I remember that.
0: From the cheese things, the little cheese.
1: Baby bells.
0: Baby bells. And I got, it was kind of like baseball sized.
1: Nice.
0: But I gave up because it was gross.
1: Yeah, it is kind of gross.
0: Yeah.
1: Yep.
0: Not that like twine is much better, but.
1: At least twine's dry. It doesn't have food on it.
0: That's true. Here's Mike and Tyler with Perfectly on 104.3 The Pulse.

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A message that's eternal. I'm not, you're not, he's not been it. 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

Patrick Mayberry with Anybody Else. 104.3 The Pulse. Coming up, got some Josiah Queen and Andrew Rip, Stephen Stanley. Here's Christian Stanfill.

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Hey, just a reminder, we are taking the show on the road tomorrow. We are going to be hanging out at the Westgate Mall in Brainerd, broadcasting there from 10 to 2. And we're going to have Pulse swag. We're going to have T-shirts, 104 Days of Summer giveaways. It is going to be a grand time. We hope to see you there. If you're in the Brainerd area, just, you know, pull into the parking lot and say hi to us tomorrow. Again, between 10 and 2, the midday show. Coming up, more great music with a message from Kane and Torrin Wells. Here is Andrew Ripp.

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Josiah Queen and Benjamin William Hastings with I'll Fly Away. 104.3 The Pulse. Got some Sean Curran, Dan Bremnes, and Kane on the way. Here's Torrin Wells.

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Brandon Lake and Nick Jonas with The Author. Well, friends, thank you so much for hanging out with me this afternoon. It is time for me to start making my way out of studio and handing things off to Chaz. But hope to see you tomorrow, at least some of you, at the Westgate Mall. We're going to be broadcasting there from 10 to 2 outside in the Fish House. And you're going to have a lot of swag on hand. It's going to be a good time. And it'll be more fun if you show up. If it's just me and Aaron, also fun, but not as fun. So join us. Coming up, Carly Ann Taylor and the latest from Rachel Purcell. Here is Sean Curran with Led Me to You.

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3: This is Dave Wonders, Middays Program Director. 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

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Welcome to the Brainerd Lakes area. My name is Chaz Lauder. I'm your afternoon guy. If you are visiting the Brainerd Lakes area, if you happen to just discover the station today, congratulations. You found encouragement. You found hope. You found a little bit extra joy in your day. And helping you experience that, we've got music from Jeremy Rosado, Ren Collective. We got Madison Watkins. Ooh, Building 429. So many incredible artists. And if there's a song that you need to hear today, it's going to help you power on through this workday, put a little pep in your step. I want to hear from you. Here's the number, 218-833-2778. That's an important number to know because it's also the number to win. So make sure you're listening this afternoon. You'll be prompted to text something to that number as well. We're going to kick things off with a lady you can see at the Rural Music Fest. Here's Rachel Purcell.

104.3 The Pulse. I'm Chaz Lauder. It is one of the kindest things you can do is to wait for somebody. Someone needs a little bit of extra time for whatever the reason. You're holding the door for them. And just think about being on the receiving end of that. Maybe your hands are full. You've got groceries. You're doing whatever. Someone holds the door for you. They got a busy day. They got stuff to get to. And you know that because they close the door and they zip on by you. But it's just that little moment of kindness. And I love the passage in Scripture. It says, His kindness leads us to repentance. Man, I just think about a toddler. And for those of you who have young ones at home, you love them. But man, they're frustrating because of how slow and just uncoordinated. And sometimes you're really infinitely patient. And sometimes you're like, okay, let's just go. But that's the Lord. He's waiting for us. We're just like middle-aged toddlers or teenage toddlers. And yet God continues to wait for us. And He's waiting for you right now. Maybe you feel that kind of, I don't know how you describe it, that little nudge on your heart right now. If you feel like God's been kind of giving you that gentle poke lately, and you've got some questions about who He is, I want to start off the show today just leaning into what we're all about, helping you really get to know Jesus. I encourage you, before you do anything else today, call this number, 888-NEED-HIM, or you can go to Jesus.net to learn more. Hey.

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104.3 The Pulse. I'm Chaz Lauder. I hope that you've experienced this before. I bet that at some point you have. You put on an old jacket and you reach into the pockets and you find a 20 and you're like, yes, win. Or maybe you're driving and you're a little bit running a little late and suddenly you pull into the parking lot just as someone's leaving the first spot. Oh my goodness. Boom. Win. Or you've been planning a trip or an event and everything goes off without a hitch. I mean, you couldn't have planned it out any better. It just timed out perfectly. I think moments like that are just God reminding us of those his presence and everything, those unexpected blessings. That's just like God.

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September 18th and 19th, Celebrate Minnesota is back, and we are so thankful. We're proud to be a sponsor of this event again. And this year, it's not one day, but it's 2 days. First day, it's Walker Hayes with David Crowder. And day number two, also incredible, KB with none other than Toby Mack. This is an event you are not going to want to miss. Remember, the heart of Celebrate Minnesota is to really get people to that concert that don't know Jesus. Every day that they have it, there is a clear gospel presentation. And I want to encourage you, be praying about that. And then head over to celebratemn.org, or you can just go to brainerdconcerts.org to get the details and tickets. We'll see you there.

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104.3 The Pulse. You've got your half full people, you got your half empty people, and I'm always a half full person. But I gotta just face reality. Sometimes there isn't the rosy colored view of some of the brokenness in the world. There's no amount of positive thinking or either effort on my part that's gonna change multiple things. But that's okay. It's okay because I know the one who can turn it all around. The one who said, let there be, and then there was. The one who parted waters. The one who opened blind eyes. The one who walks on water. The one who can turn everything around. When you face one of those impossible situations, when you're reading about one, hearing about one on the news, let's make this our prayer. God, turn it around. And just keep repeating it till you see a move. God, turn it around. God, turn it around.

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104.3 The Pulse. I'm Chaz Lauder. I know kids are on summer break right now, but if you are a student, think about your language arts exercises. You know, you've got like your grammar exercises and your vocabulary things, definitions, but probably my favorite is like the fill in the blank. Like, what's the best answer for this blank, or like finish the sentence. And right now we get to do a little summer exercise. Not so much grammar, but again, finishing the thought. Because sometimes our prayers, they don't start with us asking for something. It starts with us remembering who God is. And that's really a finish the sentence. God, you are. How does that sentence best end? Faithful, patient, near, loving, powerful. See, how we finish that sentence really impacts how we face what comes next.

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1: 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Close my eyes while my stress is. Okay. I'm about to

0: Thank you for joining us on 104.3 The Pulse, just 3 minutes after 3 o'clock. As we get into this hour together, we've got music on the way from Gateway Worship. We got Evan Eggert, his new song. We got Natalie Lane. We got Toby Mac. It's an incredible hour you don't want to miss because we're also getting into God's Word together. So if you got a Bible nearby you, maybe in a drawer somewhere or on your phone, get ready. Let's dive in together.
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If you find yourself with questions about friendship, how to really navigate that well, or how to save money, like wealth management or debt, or the words you use, or alcohol consumption, or how to deal with your anger, or marriage, guess what? You can find all of that and so much more in the Bible. You've certainly got some theological thought in the Bible, stuff that's important for us to deal with, like the meaning of life and why are we here, but there's just practical wisdom on social justice and what it really means to love and to be wise. I want to encourage you to discover that every day. We are digging into those topics and more as we get into the Word together. So grab your Bible. We're going to do that just three songs from now. I don't want you to miss it. I wish it

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All right, let's get into God's Word together from verseoftheday.com. We're in the New Testament, very first book of the New Testament, the book of Matthew. This is Matthew 16, verse 15 and 16. It says, "What about you?" Jesus asked. "Who do you say I am?" Simon Peter answered, "You are the Christ, the Son of the living God." That's Matthew 16, 15 and 16. As you hear that passage, I don't know what's on your heart and mind, but this is really the question of questions. It's the question that Jesus asked Peter. It's the one that he's asking us. And sometimes it's the question that the world asks us. What do you think about Jesus? Who is he to you? I was just talking about this the other day with somebody, talking about the idea of evangelism. I wouldn't know what to say. You know what? You don't need to be an apologetics, you know, guru, someone ready to defend the faith and really argue it out. But understanding who Jesus is, how to articulate who he is, so important. And if someone were to ask me this, who's Jesus? My response would be similar to Peter's. He is the Christ. He is my Savior. He is the one I have hope in, the one who changed the direction of my life forever. He is the Son of the one who said, "Let there be," and then there was. And he is the one that God has put in charge, holding it all together. And through him, nothing that I've done lets me have good standing with God. But because of what he's done, I can boldly approach the throne. Those are just some of my gut reactions. I'm just kind of off the cuff. And that's really, as we spend time reading God's word every day, that's kind of how I treat this. Like, how's the Lord prompting me right away? How's he prompting you? That's what we do every day as we get into the word. I would love to hear from you about that. Email me your thoughts, Chaz, C-H-A-Z, at thepulse.mn. If you share your thoughts, if I share them on the air, I'm hooking you up with a Pulse t-shirt. We're going to come back in a few more songs with our official verseoftheday.com devotional.

0: Hi, this is Felicia from Crosby, Minnesota. And what I like to do when listening to the Pulse is my housekeeping job at Camp Knutson. 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

All right, let's get back into God's word from verse of the day. We've been in the New Testament, Matthew 16. This is verse 15 and 16. Again, that passage says, "What about you?" Jesus asked. "Who do you say I am?" Simon Peter answered, "You are the Christ, the Son of the living God." That's Matthew 16, 15 and 16. As you hear that passage, I don't know what's on your heart and mind. I shared a few thoughts, kind of my gut reaction, my journal entry. What about you? Email me, Chaz, C-H-A-Z, at thepulse.mn. All right. Today's devotional says, "There is no other name under heaven that can save us other than Jesus. He is the way, the truth, the life, and the only way to the Father." We are to confess Jesus before people, knowing that when we do, we can be sure He will confess us before the Father and His angels in heaven. Jesus Christ is the Son of God, our Savior and Lord. We may not know all the theological gravity of those words. After all, Peter didn't when he confessed Jesus as Christ, the Son of God. But we can commit to knowing Jesus and following Him until we know more of what those words mean. Jesus asks us to open our hearts to His Lordship and begin the journey towards fuller knowledge and experience of Him as the Holy Spirit informs us and conforms us to Christ-likeness. Amen. Read this for yourself at verseoftheday.com. We're going to close our time together in prayer. Living God, Holy Father, we believe You sent Jesus, Your Son, Emmanuel, God in human flesh, to save us. And we confess to You that we want Jesus to be our Lord and the Lord of all of our life because we believe Him to be Your Son and Messiah and our Savior. It is through Jesus, Your Son, the Christ You promised to send in Scriptures, that we pray and say, Amen. I encourage you to read this for yourself at verseoftheday.com.

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0: 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They are all around us, and I've got a bird's eye view to this because I serve a little bit older congregation, a lot of retirees. I've got parents that are of that age, the early retirement, and I just think about that idea of retiring. I don't know if I'll ever retire from ministry. I think I'll always be doing something, but I was just thinking about God. He does not retire. He's still in the miracle-making business, and so if you're waiting on a miracle, just as scripture says, at just the right time, he's going to respond. We want it yesterday or the day before yesterday. We've got our own timeline, but God's got a perfect one. And have no doubt, he has not retired.
1: Who turns the darkness into light? Who speaks and galaxies ignite?

104.3 The Pulse. I'm Chaz Lauder. It is embarrassing to think about and embarrassing even to talk about, but there was a time in my life where I didn't have a fully developed frontal cortex. My brain was not there. I was a teenager, and a buddy and I were angsty at our parents, and we talked about running away. So dumb. Lived in middle-class America, everything we could need, and we were upset about who knows what. I don't even remember what, but we decided we were going to live in the woods. It was going to be like a Huck Finn, kind of this nostalgic kind of deal. And, you know, just thinking about how short-sighted that is. My goodness. It never materialized, thankfully. We never followed through. But I think about that thought with regard to our life of faith. How many times have we tried to run away from our problems, the things that we're upset about, and how many times has God gently loved us through that, loved us right where we're at? That in that rebellious streak, he's just with us every step of the way, reminding us of his love, mercy, and grace. And as far as we run, he's still present.

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5: 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But really what I'm most thankful for is our Savior Jesus Christ. He's the reason why we do everything we do.
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Into the 4 o'clock hour we go. I'm Chaz Lauder. This is Music with a Message, 104.3 The Pulse. And as we spend some time together this hour, we've got new music from Eli Gabel and Ren Collective. We got Matt Marr coming up and Megan Woods and so many others. Just a reminder, you have questions about anything you've heard today, you got a prayer request or a song request, or you want to win some prizes, this is the number to have pre-programmed into your phone. It's 218-833-2778. Don't forget, we've got 104 days of summer coming up in about an hour, so get ready.

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104.3 The Pulse. My name is Chaz Lauder. I am so thankful you're listening right now. I don't think it's dumb luck or serendipity, just chance. I think that you listening at this moment, there's a purpose and there's a plan in it. I want to remind you that next hour, and we do this every weekday, right before we close the show, we pray for each other. And if you have a prayer need, big or small, the way to receive prayer is to send me an email to Chaz, C-H-A-Z, at thepulse.mn. Another way to receive prayer is to go right to our website, thepulse.mn, and click on that prayer tab. 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Maybe you are praying for your finances or a relationship, or maybe you're waiting on healing. Whatever it is, let's lift that up together.

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104.3 The Pulse. I'm Chaz Lauder. Since we are into the summer, it's one of those times where people go on vacations. Even pastors go on vacations. You've got your associate pastor, your worship pastor, maybe you even got an elder filling in preaching. And if you are kind of in one of those in-betweens, this is a great song, not only to learn and to sing, but it's also a great passage to spend some time with. It is my go-to in the summer, in between the sermon series, spending some time with the Lord's Prayer, because you could seriously not just use this for a summer as a Bible study. It could be all year long. I mean, going through each phrase of this. And if you are right now or you're considering it, here's just a little way to get this not just only into your head, but also into your heart. Let's sing along with Matt Maher.

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104.3 The Pulse. I'm Chaz Lauder. We live in a world of numbers. Numbers for everything. You think about the stock market going up and down based on numbers. The price of gas going up and down based on numbers. You got your telephone number and your password. And just numbers upon numbers upon numbers. But here's some numbers that I hope will make you smile because they make me smile when I think about them. It's the number of promises that are in the Bible from God to human beings. And I want to be clear, there's no exact number. Theologians disagree. Some say as low as 3,000, and some say as high as 30,000 of promises made in the Bible. But I think that kind of the general consensus is right around promises from God to human beings, 700,487. 700,487 promises from God to humans. That's an incredible number. 750 in the New Testament alone. It's an incredible number. And the reason I share that is because we've seen God again and again. He makes the sun rise. He makes the sun set. He puts air in our lungs. And those are the ones that we just get so used to, we forget what a miracle that is every day. But he's also promised us to heal us. He's promised us his presence. He's promised us salvation. There's promise upon promise. And so if you're just feeling discouraged today, realize there is a promise. I'm not just talking about ones that were made to Adam or made to Abraham or made to somebody in the past. There's specific promises for all believers, and there's one for you to hold on to today.

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104.3, The Pulse. I'm Chaz Lauder. It just came across my feed over the weekend. I don't know if this is a new reel, a new video or not, but it's of Christian comedian John Crist. And he is playing the part of a mega church pastor. And his assistant comes in and says, hey, we've got the interview for the worship pastor today. And he's like, oh, okay, bring him in. And what's his name? Chris Tomlin? Oh, okay. And sure enough, Chris Tomlin comes in, the actual Chris Tomlin. They say, okay, well, tell us a little bit about yourself. He's like, well, I've led worship for a few churches. And it's like, well, play us something that, you know, is yours. And he starts singing, How Great Is Our God. And they're listening. They're like, yeah, we're just not feeling it. It's okay. And they're like, well, you know what? No, I recognize it. It's a cover. Yeah, we don't want you to do a cover. We want you to do an original. And so Chris Tomlin's looking at them, and it's special. It's a great moment. But then he starts to play this song, which immediately makes them start to weep. I don't know if that's your reaction to this song, but let me just tell you, from the moment this song was released, it became an instant favorite. There's just something about it that just transports us to that place where we're gathered around the throne, every tongue, tribe, and nation singing these words, holy forever.

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104.3, The Pulse. I'm Chaz Lauder. I'm so thankful that we get to do life together. Every day we are walking together in faith. And as you turn on the radio every morning, maybe you're enjoying the morning show with Don or Middays with Dave, or you're listening on the weekends, or you're hearing Brant and Sherry. Whenever you listen, if this has been an encouragement to you, we need your help. We need to hear from you. Last week was our share-a-thon, and we had a God-sized goal, $280,000, to see The Pulse fully funded. And those numbers always intimidate me, but always The Pulse family seems to show up with generosity. If not during the event, afterwards. And right now, here is the invitation to give after the event. The event's over. We're quite a bit short, but we are not people who are without hope. And I know there's people listening right now that maybe we're out of town during our share-a-thon. If that's you, I want to encourage you to pick up the phone and call Monday through Friday during business hours, 218-568-4422. I'll give the number again because I say it so fast, 218-568-4422. You'll probably get Lori or Jerry. They'll be glad to help you and take your gift. Or if you'd like, you can give online, thepulse.mn, click support. But realize that when you do, you keep this ministry on the air. We've been on the air for 24 years. We're hoping for another 24 to share hope in Jesus and encouragement with the Brainerd Lakes area. 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
2: Hi, this is Ira, and this is YFC Minute. 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
3: The next time you're at the lake, look around for all the random buoys marking the underwater hazards. Usually it's a shallow rock hiding just under the surface. So the buoys are basically telling us, hey, change courses or deal with the consequences. I have a story about that, but that's for another time. You know, one would think it would be easier just to remove those rocks, but nope, the DNR just points them out. In 1 Corinthians, Paul tells us that when we're tempted, God will provide a way of escape, not removing the bad things, but helping us to avoid them, just like a buoy. Part of becoming a lifelong follower of Jesus is learning to hear the Lord when he's warning us to avoid those temptations. I think it's an important lesson for all our children to learn. Each girl and buoy.
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My name is Chaz Lauder. And as we get you home, here is who's going to encourage you. Here's who's going to give you a little bit more hope in that traffic as people are cutting you off. We got some music from House Fires, Leona Crawford for King and Country, their new song, Matthew West, too. And don't forget, 104 Days of Summer is on the way. We kick off the hour with Edith Luna, Making Waves.

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I'm Chaz Lauder. 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

0: the night you're falling all to pieces. You can bring your lonely heart to Jesus. What if I told you that I believe it?
1: The crazy air horn means it's time for 104 days of summer. Yes, definitely something to clap about. Today we got to thank our friends over at Nisswa Falls Mini Golf. Thank you, friends, for making this summer fun. Thank you for your sponsorship of today. And if you want to win a couple passes to Nisswa Falls, all you got to do is tell me the right answer to today's trivia. During last hour, I was talking about promises made in Scripture. And how, you know what, we don't have an exact number. There's some disagreement between theologians, between 3,000 and 30,000 promises. But specifically promises made from God to man, it's said to be how many promises? About, best guess, best estimate from theologians. What did I say? If you know the answer to that, you can come close to the answer to that. You're going to win two passes to Nisswa Falls Mini Golf. Text now, 218-833-2778.

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0: 104.3, The Pulse. Yes, the air horn means we're still doing 104 days of summer today. We thank our friends over at Nisswa Falls Mini Golf providing a couple passes for you. If you want to win those, all you got to do is give me the right answer to today's trivia question based on the show. You don't need to know any special knowledge. You just need to listen to the show to win. And last hour, I was talking about how we've got hope. We've got all these promises in Scripture. Theologians disagree. It's somewhere between 3,000 and 30,000. But some of the people who have really got into the nitty-gritty said that the amount of promises made specifically from God to mankind is how many? That was the question. If you know the answer, text it in 218-833-2778. Even if you weren't listening, you don't remember the random number I shared, well, you have a chance to guess right now. Is the answer A, 17 core promises? B, 777 promises? C, 7,487 promises? Or D, 7,777 promises? Okay, if you think you know the answer, listen carefully, hear those come again. A, B, C, or D, you text it in to win, 218-833-2778. Here it is. How many promises in Scripture? 17 core promises. B, 777 promises. C, 7,487 promises. Or D, 7,777 promises. Is it A, B, C, or D? Text in the answer right now to 218-833-2778. If your answer is right, you might win a couple passes to Nisswa Falls Mini Golf.
1: 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In every single detail, you're faithful every time.

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thank you for joining us. This is the time of day that we pray for each other. If you have a need, big or small, we want to lift you up. Go to thepulse.mn, click prayer. Our team will see that. We'll pray for you. If you want me to rally the troops on air to pray for you, email me directly, Chaz, C-H-A-Z, at thepulse.mn. This prayer request says, please pray for my mom. She's got a lot on her plate. She has a foot disease and has such a hard time with the pain. She had to change her shoes 3 or 4 times a day just to keep going. Thank you. Wow. Well, Lord, we come before you and we pray for this beloved mom struggling with foot pain right now. And Lord, I don't know what's going on. If there's a break, a sprain, an infection, gout, whatever it may be, Lord, we pray for relief. We pray for healing. We pray that you would restore. And Lord, you would do that in such a dramatic fashion that there'd be no doubt that you are involved, that you are at work in this situation. So Lord, we pray that you would move only like you can, that you would truly bless this individual, the person that's shared the prayer request. I pray they would see how mom's improving and be able to say, Mom, I've got people praying for you. And that mom would praise you. Lord, do a healing work, just like ones that we see in scripture, where blind eyes were open, ears were open. People that had different infirmities or were crippled were made whole and they were able to walk. And so, Lord, that's our prayer for this mom. Lord, be you. Do only what you can do. And Lord, I just pray this family would respond with praise in such a dramatic fashion that people couldn't help but take notice. Lord, thank you for hearing this prayer. We look forward and anticipate how you're going to answer it. We give you glory, honor, praise. In Jesus' name, amen. A reminder, if you have a prayer request, big or small, don't stay stuck with that. Let us pray for you. Email me, Chaz, at thepulse.mn, or click prayer on our website.

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Well, that's going to do it for us today on 104.3 The Pulse. As a reminder, a daily reminder I give you, I want to connect with you. I want to know what's going on in your life. I want to see the pictures. I want to be tagged in all the photos. I want to know what's up. So if you have questions about anything you've heard today or question about the song, a prayer request, 104 Days of Summer, you just want to say hi, make sure you reach out on Facebook, Twitter, Pinterest, Instagram, TikTok, Truth Social, Rumble. I'm on all the things, most active on Facebook and Instagram because I'm old. All right, God bless you. Have a fantastic rest of your afternoon. I'm Chaz Lauder. We'll hang out again together tomorrow.

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0: Hey there, my name is Brant. We're so glad you're here. If you're new to the show, thank you for Sherry's the producer here.
1: Thank you for joining us.
0: Yeah, and patience.
1: Patience,
0: sure. A lot of people are like, at first I didn't understand.
1: Mm-hmm.
0: Now I get it. So thank you for that. Here's what we're trying to do. We're trying to encourage you spiritually, also provide relief in a culture that needs it. Honestly, we feel like that people need it. Relief in the form of goofiness, yeah, but also reminders about God's goodness and how you can trust him. And there's not many other places for that.

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0: Let's talk about the genius options that Jesus gives us in life. Imagine this. We have a way that we do stuff, and then there's a way that he tells us to do stuff. What about when someone insults you? Let's say that happens today. What do? We generally replay it in our heads all day. We think of clever comebacks after the fact. Then we'll tell people about it, recruit people to our side, make us feel better, rehearse it in our minds as we go to sleep or try to sleep that night. That's our way. The way of Jesus is pray for those people, bless them. You don't have to retaliate. You don't have to. Just bless them. His way actually will let you control your entire day without that other stuff going on. Like, just doesn't let that insult control you, I should say.
1: Like, and it lets you go to bed.
0: Yes.
1: And sleep.
0: Yeah. The way of Jesus is better.

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1: 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And this year on September 18th at the Ledge Amphitheater in Waite Park, it's Walker Hayes. And Crowder.

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1: Okay.
0: Now that the World Cup's over.
1: Yes.
0: I want more flopping.
1: Oh, do you?
0: Yeah.
1: In what sport? All of them?
0: All of them.
1: Okay.
0: That was really entertaining because it combines like this thespian.
1: Sure, adds an element of theater.
0: To act like you've been
1: drama.
0: Shot.
1: Sure.
2: You haven't even. No one's even made contact. You have to throw yourself in and just.
1: Right. And less contact sport, the more it would be entertaining.
0: Yeah.
1: Sure. If you start getting to like bowling and stuff, that's really good. Yeah.
0: Yes. Chess. All of it. Pickleball flopping. Bring it on.
1: I see. That's a great hot take.
0: Thanks. Yeah. A little countercultural.

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0: This is a huge relief. Six words here that make it a huge relief, because we're told to live at peace with everyone in Romans. Live at peace with everyone. But it's preceded by six words that really help. And those six words are, as far as it depends on you.
1: Yes, that is very helpful.
0: Right. We can't control other people. But as far as it depends on me, I'm going to do what I can to live at peace with people. This is the way. It doesn't mean you get walked over, that sort of stuff. Because that's not actual peace, for example. But a way of, I am going to be a source of peace, not the problem. I'm not going to be the problem.

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3: 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What I thought was light turned into a blind spot.

0: Got no more idols. I surrender mine.
1: So I don't want to brag or anything, but I knew this guy who was a Abraham Lincoln impersonator. He's not
2: anymore.
1: That's
2: what you would be bragging about? Okay.
3: Yeah.
2: Yeah, okay, great.
1: And personal. What, I personally met him.
2: Well, it's not Abraham Lincoln. He's an impersonator.
1: Right, but it's cool. It's cool to do the impersonation thing.
2: Okay.
1: But I was thinking about him. For Abraham Lincoln.
2: Right, I'm sure tall, there were,
1: the,
2: I'm sure
1: he did
2: there
1: the beard and everything,
2: okay,
1: and
2: sure.
1: Stovepipe. That's okay. Very cool to me.
2: Sure.
1: Anyway, what I was going to say
2: yes.
1: was most of us are not called to be Abraham Lincoln impersonators or imitators of Abraham Lincoln. We study his speeches.
2: Sure.
1: He might be like 47 years ago. Mm-hmm. Like, okay. We're not supposed to take that tack with Jesus in terms of, here's where I'm going with this.
2: Okay.
1: It's not just about studying his speeches.
2: Uh-huh.
1: Like, we're actually supposed to be like him. He's looking for followers, not studiers, if that makes sense.
2: It does.
1: Now, you might then go back and go, well, why did you bring up this guy who imitates Abraham Lincoln? And the truth is, I don't know.
2: Yeah.
1: I just thought.
2: I didn't know how you were going to land that
1: I just
2: plane.
1: Wanted to work that
2: yeah,
1: in there.
2: Yeah.
1: Because I didn't know him. He was pretty cool.
2: You could have just said, why don't we follow Jesus?
1: He was
2: not
1: tall
2: just
1: and skinny,
2: read.
1: And he had a stovepipe hat.

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1: What do you mean you're calling me? 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

Everybody's got that hurt, they wish that never happened. Everybody's got that pain, they wish they could undo. But wounds become scars, and scars become stories. When it comes to the story.